0: I'm super excited. You might notice that this is not Eric's voice. It is Jordan.
1: Yes.
0: XYZ with Eric Zachary. It is my wedding week, which means my guests are finally showing up to my wedding venue, which is in Portugal.
1: Right.
0: But because Eric is a guest, that means he's not here, which
1: so
0: is wild.
1: It's just us today, Jordan and Audrey.
0: It is Jordan and Audrey, but Eric is gone for Jordan's wedding and Jordan is still at work. Don't ask me how it happened. We are going to have fun. I promised Eric we wouldn't burn the studio down. I'm also bad at keeping promises.

I bet. Said I got drive, I don't need a car. Money really all that we fiending for. I'm doing things they ain't seen before. Bands ain't dumb, but extreme is all. I'm a demon lord. Fall off what? I ain't seen the horse. Called your bluff, better cite the source. Fame ain't something that I need no

0: More big news coming from Ariana Grande, but, you know, depending on what side of the fan spectrum you are for Ari, this is either coming as, you know, incredible or awful.
1: Yeah, so XYZ, ENT, Entertainment Report, Ariana Grande and Ethan Slater have officially broken up.
0: Oh, no.
1: What? They've been together for 3 years, okay. And now it is done. They got together working on Wicked together.
0: That's right.
1: Yep. I don't know if you recall, Ethan Slater left his wife and newborn baby to be with Ariana Grande. Ariana Grande also finalized a divorce. All I have to say is I hope it was worth it to be with SpongeBob for a little bit.
0: Right. I mean, I'm never really one to comment on, like, people's relationships, especially people I don't know.
1: Yeah.
0: However, when the facts are laid out like that.
1: I mean, I hate to say it, but I'm sorry. I also feel like I like to stay out of other people's business.
0: Sure, yeah.
1: Maybe it's just that I have, a personal gripe with...
0: Okay, with who?
1: Ethan Slater. He just kind of annoys me, and I don't really like him.
0: I love that you are donning the hater mantle now that since Eric is gone, someone has to hate.
1: I know, somebody has to take it. But one thing that I think is super interesting is that Ariana Grande, well, I guess just kind of like the whole of the internet was like, hey guys, watch. She's going to start making music again. They're going to break up and she's going to be done with theater Ariana Grande for a little bit.
0: Oh, so it's literally like a whole life pivot.
1: The prophecy has been foretold. Nobody's surprised here, I don't think.
0: Right. And I mean, she just started her tour. So like you can't have a boyfriend or somebody at home.
1: I know, holding her down.
0: Tour. Yeah, no. You have to leave them entirely.
1: Of course.
0: Yeah.
1: But yeah, that's the news. I hope they're both very happy. I hope Ethan Slater,
0: Figures it out. He was in Wicked?
1: He was in Wicked.
0: I didn't see either of them. Did he have a big role in that?
1: Yeah, he had a pretty big role.
0: Cool.
1: He had a pretty big
0: role.
1: He played Bach.
0: Sure.
1: Yeah.
0: That makes sense to me.
1: Yeah.
0: It's your XYZ ENT Entertainment Report, all brought to you by Eggland's Best, the only eggs with more fresh and delicious taste, plus superior nutrition. 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
19: Bring it back.

0: Now, I'm not a Weezer fan, but I had no idea that they were... I don't have any hate towards Weezer. Yeah. There's nothing wrong with them. Right. I just had no idea that they were putting out albums under the same title, quote unquote.
1: Oh, like over and over again?
0: Over and over again,
1: yes.
0: And now they are about to announce their seventh self-titled Weezer album. Yes.
1: This is the seventh self-titled Weezer album, following Blue, Green, Red, White, Teal, and Black.
0: Right.
1: They're just nicknamed after, you know, there's the famous Weezer Blue album.
0: Sure, yes.
1: But yeah, they released a new single called We Might As Well Be Strangers.
2: We might as well.
1: Very Weezer.
0: Yeah, yeah. This is in their bag for sure. Which, yes. I'm not a hater. I'm not a Weezer hater. I do think self-titled albums, especially when it's not like the debut album, I'm kind of like, yeah.
1: Well, it's kind of their thing.
0: Well, so that's the only reason I'm not mad at this one per se.
1: Right.
0: Because like, okay, you've just done it. You've beat me over the head with so many self-titled albums. This is all I'm expecting. But I think.
1: Yeah, I feel like they're doing that. It's supposed to be kind of talking about aging as a band and whatever. And
0: got you. Is that why it's called the Gold Album? Because they're like, you know, they're their golden years.
1: You know what?
0: Years.
1: Probably. I feel like they're doing the same thing that a lot of other, you know, older, like.
0: Sure, sure.
1: Kind of alternative bands are doing.
0: Old man bands?
1: Yeah, it's turning into dad rock. It's okay. I like Weezer. They're cool. The album is releasing on August 21st.
0: Okay.
1: So we'll see.
0: Seventh self-titled Weezer album, the Gold Album.

0: XYZ with their Zachary. Mom's hot take is coming up on the way. My mom joining the show to provide her perspective on
1: getting your diploma, high school diploma.
0: Oh, okay. You should do it.
1: Absolutely, if you can, you know, if it's available, yes, you should get it. Okay. But when you get it, you have to have an attitude when you're getting your diploma. And there's been a few sightings every year there is where some trickster or some arrogant person just feels like
0: arrogant person is derogatory. I've never done this, but like she's talking about like the showboating, like people who do flips and stuff on stage.
1: Yeah, exactly.
2: I don't mind that.
1: Well, this girl got toasted on all venues for getting up there to get her diploma, you know, doing her little dance and then doing full splits.
0: But then they denied giving her the diploma.
1: And they did. And they walked her off and they said, oh. And then actually a lot of her peers, as well as her, you know, other teachers and professionals from other areas were just saying, you know, that you just set a tone where we wouldn't want to hire you because we are your bosses right now. We are your teachers.
0: Mom's hot take on receiving your diploma or certificate of any kind and like being a little too showboaty when you're getting it.
2: Sure.
0: XYZ with their Zachary. Mom's hot take is next.

0: My mom saw a viral video of someone trying to do a flip or a split or something showboaty while getting
1: inappropriate
0: there.
1: Splits with, you know, popping.
0: Popping?
1: Yeah. You know, she's in the splits and she's popping.
0: What is
2: popping? Like she was twerking?
1: Yes.
0: Yeah. Oh, okay.
2: Got it.
0: Okay. My mom doesn't like when people showboat, especially when receiving your diploma. Mom's hot take. It's all brought to you by T-Mobile. Mom, I think you're referring to this girl I saw that she like did a whole thing. She was a little like over the top and they basically on stage refused to hand her diploma because like schools will set rules like, hey, we got to get through a lot of names. Mm-hmm. Please don't make this about you.
2: Sure.
0: You know,
2: yeah. And
0: I see both sides, but I do think it's a little heavy handed depending on the institution.
1: What if 200 people decided to do their own little showboat? Yeah. I mean, it's silly. Just walk up there, get your diploma and then do your showboating afterwards.
2: So hold on now. What are we here for, really? You know, like if 200 people did a showboating thing, are we not here to celebrate those 200 people and nothing else?
1: Yeah. The ceremony itself, though, runs so long.
2: So what? We're here for, what else are we here for?
1: Oh my God. Then you haven't gone to a high school graduation and sat as a parent watching it all.
2: I have
1: because
2: not.
1: It's excruciating. You're waiting. And Eric's last name is Zachary. I had to wait hours to hear Zachary.
0: To a little context, my graduating class was like 625 kids.
3: Yeah.
0: Like we had it in an arena. We had to. We were very Taylor Swift with it, right? Yeah. Like we needed the space.
2: I don't consider that an excuse. To be honest, like if it's my hot take, like I think that's just a boomer thing, you know.
0: Yeah.
2: Like I think that's just an old person.
0: I think it's both. I think it's coded in just like I don't like when kids have fun,
2: right?
0: But there's also like for every instance where a kid has landed a backflip, there's a video of a kid landing on their face on stage too.
1: I just think it's I don't know. I'm against it. I'm for fun, you know I am. But like do that
0: Virginia Zachary for fun 2026.
2: Yeah, right.
1: Yeah. But this just she took it. And then
0: this student specific not only did splits, but I will agree, then went a little like Cardi B with it and was like, you know, twerking on the ground. And I can see, I'm not saying I agree with it, but I can see where parents would be like, come on, man. Like one quick trick, I'm cool with. But like, you're going to turn this into your Megan Thee Stallion moment. And it's a little.
2: You graduated high school. It should be your moment.
1: But
0: why are you humping the ground, though?
1: Then why?
2: Because that's what you do. I mean, like, people celebrate however they celebrate. I can't, you know.
1: She's going to go get a job as a
2: hooker? I'm not even going to, like, okay. Yeah. You think that's going to follow her? Like,
0: a digital footprint.
2: Yeah, there's OnlyFans today. Like, okay. What are we talking about? She's just doing splits.
0: Oh, you're saying this is the trailer.
1: Oh,
0: all right, Jordan.
2: I don't know what it is, but I think there's bigger fish to fry. Like,
1: she got so much pushback from lots of people.
0: This isn't just things like showboating, things like doing a flipper or doing the splits. Like I saw another kid got rejected because he had the Palestinian flag around his shoulders.
2: Sure.
0: And obviously, I think a lot of schools are just trying to avoid any controversy.
2: Right. Mm-hmm.
0: Right, wrong, or indifferent. I can see where it's like, well, if this person can wear, they're very dress coded, and obviously, notoriously, dress codes are just a way to
2: derogatory.
0: Yeah, derogatory or
2: discriminatory.
0: Thank you. That's what I was looking for. But I can see where it's like if one kid wears something like a Palestinian flag or someone else has an LGBTQ flag on, but then someone shows up with a Trump flag or someone shows up with
2: if you do one
0: a don't tread on
2: do
0: me flag.
2: Sure.
0: Like, it's like, where do you draw that line then? I think it's just easier for the schools to be like, hey, only wear the cap and gown that you're supposed to.
1: That's how it was. I mean, those are called rules. You haven't graduated yet. You still have to conform to the school's rules. And I, as a parent, I'm sitting here going, well, then why didn't Eric do his blue number? You know, why didn't, you know,
0: she's referencing
2: what was your blue number? What was your blue number, man?
0: She's referencing my iconic second grade performance of Eiffel 65. Blue.
2: It sounds to me like you don't want to celebrate the kids.
1: I do want to celebrate.
0: My mom booed me when I walked across
2: the
0: stage.
2: It sounds kind of like, get me out of here. I want to get to the Savvy B.
1: I want to ask any other parent who does feel that way, because sitting through those graduation ceremonies is torture.
0: Okay. Yeah.
2: All right.
0: She's just mad that I'm at the end of the list. It's XYZ. But there, exactly. 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It's better over here. 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

0: 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Don't slam the door. 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This Father's Day, hook Dad up with a shot at $1,000 from 106.3 KFRX.
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1: What you need gloves for? 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

0: Now, apparently, the big thing to do at weddings, bridal parties, engagement parties, whatever you want to call them, is this whole like surname battle thing. There were this one couple earlier this year, maybe a couple weeks ago, they started going viral. Brett Bortland and Georgia Bella had a multi-event competition between their families to battle for whose name they were going to take.
1: That's awesome.
0: You know, so they put their cousins, their parents, their grandparents, aunts, uncles together to duke it out. Brett ended up winning. So, you know, him and his wife took his last name. But now it's become so viral that people are just doing the battle of the surnames at parties now because we're done with, just taking the guy's name.
1: Right.
0: So I want to talk to you, Audrey, about how you feel about it.
1: Yeah.
0: Would you do this? And I mean, I'm getting married in days.
1: I know.
0: Yeah, I'll let you know straight up. It's not happening in mine. Coming up next.

0: The Battle of the Surnames is becoming a very popular thing where the bride and groom have their whole families play these games. It's like a field day, basically.
1: Okay, wedding topic.
0: Yeah. Wedding is big. Wedding is big right
1: Wedding's
0: now.
1: Wedding is in. Jordan's getting married in like 2 days.
0: Wedding's in. Being single is out. This Battle of the Surnames, where, you know, they're doing tug of war, they're doing twerk contests, potato sack races, you know.
1: Okay. They're doing like baby shower games.
0: Baby shower games.
1: But for high stakes.
0: High stakes. Whoever family wins, they basically conquer the other family, and now
1: this
0: you
1: is
0: have
1: hilarious.
0: That surname.
1: Yeah.
0: So, I mean, I love to see how like progressive this is.
1: Yeah.
0: Because, you know, traditionally, you know, marriage was about like ownership and land and stuff.
1: Right.
0: Like it wasn't, you know, anything having really to do with love. But now that, you know, we've come so far and that's what it's all about. Oh, okay. Maybe if your family's more athletic than my family, I'll take your last
1: name. Well, so here's the thing. I think this is all super fun and cute. And I love how unserious it is.
0: Sure.
1: I think you know me enough to know that I am much more things are way higher stakes for me all of the time.
0: Okay.
1: I have anxiety. I'm a stressed person.
0: Okay.
1: And I'll tell you what, I'm taking nobody's last name.
0: Oh, so wait, you're just going share? You're getting rid of your last name?
1: No. I would like to keep my last name.
0: Oh, okay.
1: And somebody can take mine if they want.
0: Sure.
1: But I'm keeping mine.
0: I might
1: hyphen. You know, like I'll throw a hyphen in there.
0: Okay, you'll dual it up.
1: Yeah, I'll double last name.
0: Right.
1: But like, I like my last name.
0: But you're not going to when you get married, if you get married.
1: I mean, never say never.
0: Sure.
1: I mean, maybe if it's like a really cool last name and sounds really good with my first name, but I'll probably keep my last name regardless.
0: I will say my fiance is only taking my last name solely because we plan on having kids and she wouldn't want her last name to be different than her kid's last name.
1: But can't we all just have two last names? We could just do that forever.
0: I feel like that's super long.
1: Right,
0: you know,
1: but like, that is an option, right?
0: It is
1: just
0: an option.
1: For my,
0: you can do two last names.
1: Okay, we're gonna do two last names.
0: It's really up to your partner.
1: That's cool.
0: Yeah,
1: but I love the game. Think that's super fun.
0: I don't.
1: Couldn't
0: I don't,
1: be me.
0: I don't think if we did this at my wedding, I feel like my family would scare off Sam's family.
1: Your father.
0: Case in point. You know what I'm saying?
1: Your mother?
0: Yeah. It's so bad.
1: Love you guys. Right. Joel and Lynn. Love you so bad. I would never want to compete with you for anything you can have.
0: It's XYZ with Eric Zachary.
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1: Take your... If you've been feeling unsteady, disoriented, or like your surroundings are moving, you're not imagining it, and you're not alone. 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
7: 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KF.

0: What are you watching? What have you been into binging lately? Jordan, what about you?
1: Oh, man. So Apple TV released two episodes of Widow's Bay early, Eric.
2: Oh, they did?
1: Yeah, they
2: did. I didn't know that.
1: Yeah, I mean, I'm so sorry. This is really just like me and Eric like having a little boy talk.
3: Well, I want to watch it. I just haven't started yet.
1: Okay, well, if you don't know.
0: I've gotten so many people into this show. Yes. I got my mom to watch this show.
1: Yeah, my mom is watching it now. Anyway, Apple TV has this show called Widow's Bay. It's like a thriller comedy, which I've never like seen done before well to the degree that they are doing this.
0: Sure.
1: Basically, Matthew Reese is the main character. He plays a mayor on an island town in like New England, and it's the whole island is cursed, but he doesn't want to believe it. And each episode, it gets spookier and spookier, but funnier and funnier. Mm-hmm. So,
0: yeah.
1: Eric, I'm telling you, when you get some downtime, you got to do the doubleheader.
0: Yeah, I'm in. Widow

0: As Jordan gets closer to marriage, even though you already have like 5 weddings leading up to your official wedding.
1: You've been a part of all of them. Don't you feel special?
0: I feel exhausted. but yeah, your official wedding is happening in two and a half weeks, 3 weeks and change. You've also started to talk about like future plans. Like you guys aren't having kids right away, but obviously it's in the cards.
1: Right.
0: And with that conversation comes me and Audrey just kind of like choosing to figure out what kind of father you're going to be.
1: Oh, of course.
0: Yeah. And you brought up the idea of like, well, what kind of lullabies are you going to sing a kid?
2: Yeah.
1: Yeah. Because I mean, like back in the 90s, like there were like specific lullabies geared, like they were literally lullabies, but now anything could be a lullaby. I've seen like parents on TikTok singing like Backstreet Boys or you know, NSYNC songs to their kids. So I was like, oh, I'd probably be, you know, like rapping Future's Dirty Sprite to my child to get him to go to sleep. All jokes, but
0: Future's a rapper. Dirty Sprite's a song.
1: Yeah. I mean, Dirty Sprite is one of the best. Dirty Sprite 2, one of the best albums ever.
0: So
1: but,
0: realistically, what was your like song as a child that like calmed you down or that your parents sang to you that maybe wasn't like your typical like, go to sleep.
1: Well, I also want to know what song would you sing your potential, your hypothetical kids.
2: I have mine, I think.
0: We'll talk about it next. Hang on. Oh, not another

0: As Jordan moves to the next phase of his adult life,
1: he's my adult life.
0: Your adult life. Okay. I ain't taking enough air in before I talk.
1: It's your adult life, Jordan.
0: You know, you're getting married.
1: Yes.
0: You're not having kids yet, but it's going to be in the not so distant future.
1: Sure,
0: so with that, you started talking about lullabies and how you're going to be a father that sings Future, the rapper.
1: Yeah. Like just rapping March Madness.
0: Can you give me a lullaby version of Future? You can't do it like as Future.
1: You can't literally rap it. Right. Yeah.
0: Turn out the lights.
1: Yes. Yeah, I'm looking for.
0: I hate it so much.
1: That's so bad.
0: Keep going.
1: Dirty soda in the styrofoam. Spent a day to get my mind blown.
0: Why are you doing this like interpretive Shakespeare?
2: Yeah, I don't know.
1: I have no idea. I'm trying to get into character so I could like put this kid to me.
0: It's worth noting, Jordan, like myself, grew up in a very music loving family. And we've talked about this, I think, on the show, but this was the song. When Jordan was a baby, he had colic, and his mom his mom would play this to calm him down. Jada Jackson, someone to call my lover right here.
1: Yeah.
0: Like, your mom will die on this cross. Like, this is the only thing that can calm you down for a period of time.
1: She would

0: conversation stops. Like, I kind of don't want to talk to you guys when I hear this. But okay, so what's your song going to be, Audrey?
1: Well, okay, so I feel like I should preface by saying that I had two songs. I made my parents sing me lullabies until I was 13. Every night.
0: 13? Okay. Sorry, I really glazed over that.
2: Yeah.
0: I was 13?
1: Yeah, my mom sang me Edelweiss from The Sound of Music, and my
0: Which
1: dad...
0: is such a creepy song.
1: No, it's not.
0: The song that they use for the theme of Man in the High Castle, which is about an alternate Nazi universe. Have you ever watched that show?
1: No.
0: The entire opening sequence is to Edelweiss.
1: Okay, it's a protest song, first of all. Whoa. It's my dad sang me
0: it's a creepy
1: American
0: song.
1: Pie, which Don McLean. The whole thing. Yeah.
0: Okay. That was a song for me.
2: Sure.
1: Yeah, and so I think mine would be...
0: The Chevy, the Chevy, singing whiskey, right?
1: Yeah.
0: Singing...
1: I think mine would
0: be... This will be the day that I...
1: To let me tell you my song.
2: Sorry.
1: I think mine would be Summer Wind, the Frank Sinatra song, because my grandpa loves that song.
2: Oh, that's a good song.
1: You know that song?
2: That's a great song. Yeah.
1: Summer Wind came blowing in across the sea. Right? Isn't that cute? That's a cute lullaby. Yeah. I've been thinking about it.
3: The summer wind...
1: Isn't it pretty? It's so cute. Great lullaby.
0: All right. Just to prove a point, I agree with you. It's very good.
2: That's going to be a great lullaby.
1: Or Copacabana would be maybe.
2: That's bad, buddy.
0: Barry Manilow.
2: Copacabana.
1: No,
0: I like both of those. I stand by. This is a creepy track.
1: I
0: could see why this is the one that came to mind.
1: I could see how this would be weird, but like, I don't know if you, like, I'm sure that you guys have a lot of friends who have kids. This is what people like play, these creepy little lullaby songs
2: not
1: when they're
2: child.
1: Babies.
2: I'm playing Future.
0: My child's going to be an NSYNC aficionado.
1: Okay.
2: So what do you go to first? What's the lullaby one?
0: Two of Us. This could have kind of a
2: lullaby vibe too.
0: Like, it's not the most popular NSYNC song.
2: Right.
0: They're learning B-sides for sure.
2: Okay, you want them to
0: like, you've never heard
2: story
0: this,
2: have
0: you?
2: Band.
0: Hang on, right here. Just like... Well, this could work as a lullaby.
2: All right, turn it off.
0: No,
2: because I want to hear your lullaby version.
1: Yeah.
2: I need to hear...
0: Girl, when we started... To... Come on, friend. You're just being mean now.
2: Future, I needed to hear
0: it's
2: yours.
0: It's just mean.
1: That's
0: you know
1: awesome.
0: I don't like singing in the public. To drop the music right then and there. It's mean. XYZ with their exactly. I could be

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1: When I was your age, I was mowing every yard in the neighborhood for money.
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0: Mom's hot take. My mom said, no fun at graduations. Don't you dare smile. Right. Accept your diploma and keep it pushing.
1: All right. Now you're pushing me. No, I think we have to just still play by the rules for a few more minutes and then you're out.
0: You're mad that kids are doing backflips.
1: Yeah. Yeah, I am. I'm not mad. I'm disappointed.
0: I'm not mad. I'm disappointed. Somehow, even just hearing her say that, not even at me, still.
2: Sure,
0: like,
2: it still stings
0: still
2: a little
0: hits
2: bit.
0: A little bit. All right, Mom's Hot Take. If you haven't heard it or you want to run it back in its full length, you can check it out at XYZ with Eric Zachary, wherever you get your podcast.

0: What are you watching? All brought to you by O'Reilly Auto Parts, your professional parts people. What have you been into? Binging, watching. Audrey, I know you've been making a push as a 24-year-old Gen Z girl. You're like, maybe I should watch more popular stuff for the show.
1: Yes.
0: So
1: I have. And you know what? I did not make good on that this week because I have just been watching a bunch of documentaries still. Okay.

0: So what did you learn?
1: Well, so I just started, I finished the one that I was talking about last week, the nun one that I can't remember what it was called.
0: Gotcha.
1: But I started watching this this new one called Con Mom. I don't know if it's like actually new on Netflix, but I've been watching it on Netflix.
0: New to Audrey.
1: New to me. It's about this man who was adopted and kind of tries to find his mom. All of a sudden, like they kind of give up, and then all of a sudden she comes back into his life and is like, "Hi, I'm your mom." Kind of is alluded to, I'm only on the first episode, that maybe perhaps in fact is not his mom.
0: And, she's just scamming him?
1: Scamming him.
0: Whoa, that's messed up.
1: So we'll see where that one goes. That's what I'm on right now.
0: Okay.
1: What are you guys watching?
2: Okay. I watched Crash on Netflix. That's a documentary that is going viral right now. It's about
1: a teenage girl,
2: Mackenzie Shirilla. She's now in jail and guilty of murder intentionally, according to the law, or the judge drove her vehicle into a wall at 100 miles an hour and killed her boyfriend and a friend at a time. The documentary is crazy because she participates in it from jail, which is like, I don't know the last time I watched a documentary where like the person that's guilty is like, this will help my case, because it does not. We don't need to go into all of like whether you think she did it or not, but I do think it's funny. She recently asked publicly for Kim Kardashian to help advocate for her to get out of jail.
1: Yeah.
2: And Kim Kardashian's team was like, nah, we'll pass. We're good.
1: It's a little wild.
0: Maybe I'm going out on a limb here, but have we gone too far with documentaries? We're like, oh, if she's participating in it, she's getting some level of fame.
2: And like, she definitely had like makeup done for it and hair done. I don't know. Yeah. If you're in jail, I feel like you shouldn't be on TV. That seems like a pretty low bar.
0: This is like the next level of like the Catch Me Outside girl, you know, like.
1: I mean, honestly, they do have similar vibes, but they're very, very different.
0: It's very different. I'm just saying, like, I don't know. Sometimes bad publicity isn't good publicity.
1: I see what you mean.
2: Yeah.
1: I think
2: this didn't help at all.
0: Yeah. No. Okay.
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0: Grande and Ethan Slater have officially parted ways, according to sources.
1: Yeah, I guess they broke it up. Apparently, it's amicable. They were together for 3 years. They are no longer together. I just think it's funny that everybody kind of thought this was going to happen when she kind of left the whole Wicked universe and started doing her own artist thing again.
0: Had to like pivot from actor Ari to singer Ari.
1: Yes, yes.
0: Can't have a boyfriend when you're pivoting from one to the other.
1: Yeah. So, I mean, you know, hopefully they're both very happy.
0: Sure. He left the whole family, right?
1: Yeah, he left his wife and child.
0: Okay, all right.
1: A month's old baby.
0: Oh, newborn.
1: Yeah. So I actually don't Yikes. Really know like the full details, but I know that he filed for divorce shortly after rumors of him and Ariana Grande being together surfaced when his child was only, I think, 3 months old.
0: Okay.
1: Yeah.
0: Well, here we are now. It's XYZ with Eric Zachary.

0: about your soul, and what he might do with it.
1: XYZ with Eric Zachary. Key changes in songs are a defining moment of when the party is hitting the next level.
2: You know, they really haven't been happening as time has gone on. It was like an 80s, 90s thing.
1: We don't have as many talented singers nowadays.
2: Ooh, speak on it.
1: Just saying. Like, you want to talk about pop stars. Right. I feel like a lot of them, maybe except Zara Larsson.
2: I'm glad you brought her up. I was just about to say, Zara, if you can hear this, that next song, throw a key change in there.
1: Yeah, but like, there's just a lot of people that like don't know music theory, and sure, that's fine. Yeah. But like, key changes for that next level vocal performer. Like, that's Beyonce
2: is doing key changes.
1: Love on top. Ooh. Put my love on top. Ooh. Oh, yeah. It goes up and up and up and up. Yep. So I want to go over our favorite, in our head, most goated, legendary key changes of songs.
2: Okay.
1: Next on XYZ.

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1: Okay.
0: And when I say key change, like the moment in the song when they switch keys and it takes the energy to the next level.
1: I gotta imagine Man in the Mirror, Michael Jackson is up there.
0: That's a classic.
1: That's, yeah. That's, sure. You know.
0: I'm talking more modern, or a little more modern at least. So I proposed this to Audrey and Jordan this morning. And I said, hey, find your favorite key change. When I say key change in music, what comes to mind?
1: Travis Scott, Sicko Mode.
0: Okay.
1: I'm kidding. Totally a joke. No. It's a key change, though.
0: Yeah. Audrey, what's yours?
2: Mine is this part in Penny Lane. It's really cute.
0: Modern
2: Penny
0: music.
2: Lane, oh, well, I didn't know it was supposed to be modern. I don't listen to modern music.
0: It's fine. I'll take it.
2: It's pretty late in the clip that I pulled.
0: Okay.
2: Wait.
0: For the key change. I like that the youngest person on the show picked the oldest song.
1: Well,
0: yeah. I'll accept it though.
3: Why not? Why not?
0: I'm not a Beatles fan. I know that's controversial. Yeah. But my mom was a Beach Boys fan.
2: I get it. Okay. I'm not the hugest Beatles fan. I just really love that song.
0: That's a good, gotcha. Yeah. All right, I'll take it. That's a good answer. Jordan, what was yours?
1: Mariah Carey, Always Be My Baby. Gotta go with my girl. Key change.
0: She does key changes a lot though.
1: Yeah, this one, Hero. I mean, that's one of those classic singers you were talking about, Eric.
0: But yeah, I mean, I'm a Mariah hater. I will say, like, I'm not taking away her vocal ability. Like, right. Obviously, she's a very, very good singer. Yeah. So, yeah, I just find her annoying as a human.
1: Okay, stop that. what is yours, Eric?
0: Mine is T-Pain, Best Love Song.
1: Oh, yeah.
0: Uh-huh. Yeah, come on, right here. You know this, Audrey?
2: Yes, of course.
0: Right here.
1: Classic.
0: This used to go so hard on the bus.
1: Yeah.
0: Chris Brown's on this too.
2: Like, yes.
1: Like your high school football team just won that big game.
0: Yeah.
1: You confessed your love.
0: That next level. For your,
1: yeah. You
2: when
1: know?
2: Did this come out?
0: Probably 2008.
1: Yeah, like 7.
2: Probably
1: 2007.
2: Yeah. Okay. Yeah. Yes, I do know.
0: I was
2: this
0: in high
2: song.
0: School. Yeah.
1: Yeah.
0: All right. What's your favorite key change in modern music? XYZ content on Instagram. Let us know. You deserve a break, you know, to get away from it all.
1: And XYZ is giving you the chance to win.
2: Imagine jetting off to Jamaica.
0: Say it.
2: Jamaica.
0: Yeah, Audrey. Yeah. Jamaica. It's beaches, it's mountains, lively.

0: 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It's luxurious and adventurous, and it's a vibe. It's a vacation.
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1: What's up, y'all? I'm Jack Harlow. Check out my song, Loving On Me, right now. This is

0: I'm super excited. You might notice that this is not Eric's voice. It is Jordan.
1: Yes.
0: XYZ with Eric Zachary. It is my wedding week, which means my guests are finally showing up to my wedding venue, which is in Portugal.
1: Right.
0: But because Eric is a guest, that means he's not here, which
1: so
0: is wild.
1: It's just us today. Jordan and Audrey.
0: It is Jordan and Audrey, but Eric is gone for Jordan's wedding, and Jordan is still at work. Don't ask me how it happened. We are going to have fun. I promise, Eric, we wouldn't burn the studio down. I'm also bad at keeping promises.

0: More big news coming from Ariana Grande, but, you know, depending on what side of the fan spectrum you are for Ari, this is either coming as, you know, incredible or awful.
1: Yeah, so XYZ, ENT, Entertainment Report, Ariana Grande and Ethan Slater have officially broken up.
0: Oh, no.
1: What? They've been together for 3 years, okay. And now it is done. Yeah. They got together working on Wicked together.
0: That's right.
1: Yep. I don't know if you recall, Ethan Slater left his wife and newborn baby to be with Ariana Grande. Ariana Grande also finalized a divorce. All I have to say is I hope it was worth it to be with SpongeBob for a little bit.
0: Right. I mean, I'm never really one to comment on like people's relationships, especially people I don't know.
1: Yeah.
0: However, when the facts are laid out like that.
1: I mean, I hate to say it, but I'm sorry. I also feel like I like to stay out of other people's business.
0: Sure, yeah.
1: Maybe it's just that I have like a personal gripe with...
0: Okay, with who?
1: Ethan Slater. He just kind of annoys me, and I don't really like him.
0: I love that you are donning the hater mantle now that since Eric is gone, someone has to hate.
1: I know, somebody has to take it. But one thing that I think is super interesting is that Ariana Grande, well, I guess just kind of like the whole of the internet was like, hey guys, watch. She's going to start making music again. They're going to break up and she's going to be done with theater Ariana Grande for a little bit.
0: Oh, so it's literally like a whole life pivot.
1: The prophecy has been foretold. Nobody's surprised here, I don't think.
0: Right. And I mean, she just started her tour. So like you can't have a boyfriend or somebody at home.
1: I know, holding her down.
0: Tour. Yeah. No. You have to leave them entirely.
1: Of course.
0: Yeah.
1: But yeah, that's the news. I hope they're both very happy. I hope Ethan Slater,
0: Figures it out. He was in Wicked?
1: He was in Wicked.
0: I didn't see either of them. Did he have a big role in that?
1: Yeah, he had a pretty big role.
0: Cool.
1: He had a pretty big role. He played Bach.
0: Sure.
1: Yeah.
0: That makes sense to me.
1: Yeah.
0: Your XYZ ENT Entertainment Report, all brought to you by Eggland's Best, the only eggs with more fresh and delicious taste, plus superior nutrition. 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
10: Oh,

0: Audrey mushy wedding. That's all you. Yeah. That's all you said here.
1: Yeah. Jordan's getting married. If yes, you haven't heard us talk about it, we've been talking about it for
0: 1 million days.
1: Yeah. Months now. Mm-hmm. And it's finally happening this week.
0: Yes.
1: And I just want to tell you, I'm so excited for you.
0: Oh, thank you so much.
1: Aww. I think it's so sweet. And it's been such a pleasure to like be friends with you and be friends with Samantha Yeah. And like, I'm just really excited. I wish I could be there, but like, I can't wait to see all the pictures. Yeah, yeah. And
0: we will show them. We will share them. Yeah. It's going to be a great time.
1: Yeah, you guys are awesome. I heard some of your vows.
0: Yeah, I did.
1: Cry.
0: You did. Okay, so you crying made me feel good that like I'm in the right direction.
1: Yeah, yeah. I'm really excited for you, and I can't wait to bother you guys forever.
0: I am annoyed that so many other people are already there, and I am not at my destination wedding. Yes. I'm at work. Eric is already there, and I'm not there. But we're gonna make it happen. And thank you so much, Audrey.
1: Yeah, of course.

0: Now, apparently, the big thing to do at weddings, bridal parties, engagement parties, whatever you want to call them, is this whole like surname battle thing. There were this one couple earlier this year, maybe a couple weeks ago, they started going viral. Brett Bortland and Georgia Bella had a multi-event competition between their families to battle for whose name they were going to take.
1: That's awesome.
0: You know, so they put their cousins, their parents, their grandparents, aunts, uncles together to duke it out. Brett ended up winning. So, you know, him and his wife took his last name. But now it's become so viral that people are just doing the battle of the surnames at parties now because we're done with, oh, just taking the guy's name.
1: Right.
0: So I want to talk to you, Audrey, about how you feel about it.
1: Yeah.
0: Would you do this? And I mean, I'm getting married in days.
1: I know.
0: Yeah, I'll let you know straight up. It's not happening in mine. Coming up next.

0: The battle of the surnames is becoming a very popular thing where the bride and groom have their whole families play these games. It's like a field day, basically.
1: Okay, wedding topic.
0: Yeah. Wedding is big. Wedding is big right
1: Wedding's
0: now.
1: Wedding is in. Jordan's getting married in like 2 days.
0: Wedding's in. Being single is out. No, but this battle of the surnames where, you know, they're doing tug of war. They're doing twerk contests, potato sack races, you know.
1: Okay. They're doing like baby shower games.
0: Baby shower games.
1: But for high stakes.
0: High stakes. Whoever family wins, they basically conquer the other family. And now
1: this
0: you have
1: hilarious.
0: That surname.
1: Yeah.
0: So, I mean, I love to see how like progressive this is. Yeah.

0: Yeah.
1: Because, you know, traditionally, you know, marriage was about like ownership and land and stuff. Like it wasn't, you know, anything having really to do with love. But now that, you know, we've come so far and that's what it's all about. Oh, okay. Maybe if your family's more athletic than my family, I'll take your last name.
0: Well, so here's the thing. I think this is all super fun and cute. And I love how unserious it is.
1: Sure.
0: I think you know me enough to know that I am much more like things are way higher stakes for me all of the time. Okay. I have anxiety. I'm a stressed person.
1: Okay.
0: And I'll tell you what, I'm taking nobody's last name.
1: Oh, so wait, you're just going share? You're getting rid of your last name?
0: No. I would like to keep my last name.
1: Oh, okay.
0: And somebody can take mine if they want.
1: Sure.
0: But I'm keeping mine. I might hyphen, you know? Like I'll throw a hyphen in there.
1: Okay, you'll dual it up.
0: Yeah, I'll double last name.
1: Right.
0: Like I like my last name.
1: But you're not going to when you get married, if you get married.
0: I mean, never say never.
1: Sure.
0: I mean, maybe if it's like a really cool last name and sounds really good with my first name, but I'll probably keep my last name regardless.
1: I will say my fiance is only taking my last name solely because we plan on having kids and she wouldn't want her last name to be different than her kid's last name.
0: But can't we all just have two last names? We could just do that forever.
1: I feel like that's super long.
0: Right, but that is an option, right?
1: It is an option. You could do two last names.
0: Okay, yeah. We're gonna do two last names.
1: It's really up to your partner.
0: That's cool.
1: Yeah.
0: But I love the game. Think that's super fun.
1: I don't.
0: Couldn't be me.
1: I don't think if we did this at my wedding, I feel like my family would scare off Sam's family.
0: Your father.
1: Case of point.
0: You know what I'm saying? Your mother?
1: Yeah. It's so bad.
0: Love you guys. Joel and Lynn, love you so bad. I would never want to compete with you for anything you can have.
1: XYZ.

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1: What you need gloves for? 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

0: XYZ with their exact mom's hot take is coming up on the way. My mom joining the show to provide her perspective on
1: getting your diploma, high school diploma.
0: Oh, okay. You should do it.
1: Absolutely, if you can, you know, if it's available, yes, you should get it. Okay. But when you get it, you have to have an attitude when you're getting your diploma. And there's been a few sightings every year there is where some trickster or some arrogant person just feels like
0: arrogant person is derogatory. I've never done this, but like she's talking about like the showboating, like people who do flips and stuff on stage.
1: Yeah,
2: exactly.
3: I don't mind that.
1: Well, this girl got toasted on all venues for getting up there to get her diploma, you know, doing her little dance and then doing full splits.
0: But then they denied giving her the diploma.
1: And they did. And they walked her off and they said, and then actually a lot of her peers, as well as her, you know, other teachers and professionals from other areas were just saying, you know, that you just set a tone where we wouldn't want to hire you because we are your bosses right now. We are your teachers.
0: Mom's hot take on receiving your diploma or certificate of any kind and like being a little too showboaty when you're getting it.
3: Sure.
0: XYZ with their exactly mom's hot take is next.

0: My mom saw a viral video of someone trying to do a flip or a split or something showboaty while getting
1: inappropriate splits with, you know, popping.
0: Popping?
1: Yeah. You know, she's in the splits and she's popping.
0: What is
2: like,
0: popping?
2: Like she was twerking?
1: Yes.
0: Yeah. Oh, okay.
2: Got it.
0: Okay. My mom doesn't like when people showboat, especially when receiving your diploma. Mom's hot take. It's all brought to you by T-Mobile. Mom, I think you're referring to this girl I saw that she like did a whole thing. She was a little like over the top and they basically on stage refused to hand her her diploma because like schools will set rules like, hey, we got to get through a lot of names. Mm-hmm. Please don't make this about you.
2: Sure.
0: You know, yeah. And I see both sides, but I do think it's a little heavy handed depending on the institution.
1: What if 200 people decided to do their own little showboat? Yeah. I mean, it's just, it's silly. It's just walk up there, get your diploma and then do your showboating afterwards.
2: So hold on now. What are we here for, really? You know, like if 200 people did a showboating thing, are we not here to celebrate those 200 people and nothing else?
1: Yeah. The ceremony itself, though, runs so long.
2: So what? We're here for, what else are we here for?
1: Oh my God. Then you haven't gone to a high school graduation and sat as a parent watching it all.
2: I have not.
1: It's excruciating. You're waiting. And Eric's last name is Zachary. I had to wait hours to hear Zachary.
0: To a little context, my graduating class was like 600.

0: 25 kids. Yeah. Like, sure. We had it in an arena. We had to. We were very Taylor Swift with it, right? Yeah. Like, we needed the space.
1: I don't consider that an excuse. I think, like, to be honest, like, if it's my hot take, like, I think that's just a boomer thing, you know? Yeah. Like, I think that's just an old person.
0: I think it's both. I think, it's coded in just, like, I don't like when kids have fun.
1: Right.
0: But there's also, like, for every instance where a kid has landed a backflip, there's a video of a kid landing on their face on stage too.
2: I just think it's, I don't know. I'm against it. I'm for fun. You know I am. But like, do that.
0: Virginia Zachary, for fun. 2026. Yeah, right.
2: Yeah. But this just, she took it and then.
0: This student specific, not only did splits, but I will agree, then went a little like Cardi B with it and was like, you know, twerking on the ground. And I can see, I'm not saying I agree with it, but I can see where parents will be like, come on, man. Like, one quick trick, I'm cool with. But, like, you're going to turn this into your Megan Thee Stallion moment, and it's a little...
1: You graduated high school. It should be your moment. But
0: why are you humping the ground, though?
2: Then why...
1: Because that's what you... I mean, like, people celebrate however they celebrate. I can't, you know,
2: she's
1: going
2: to go get a job as a...
1: I'm not even going to, like, okay, yeah. You think that's going to follow her? Like...
0: A digital footprint.
1: Yeah, there's OnlyFans today. Like, okay. What are we talking about? She's just doing splits?
0: Well, you're saying this is the trailer. All right, Jordan.
1: I don't know what it is, but I think there's bigger fish to fry. Like,
2: she got so much pushback from lots of people.
0: This isn't just things like showboating, things like doing a flipper or doing the splits. Like I saw another kid got rejected because he had the Palestinian flag around his shoulders.
1: Sure.
0: And obviously, I think a lot of schools are just trying to avoid any controversy.
1: Right. Mm-hmm.
0: Right, wrong, or indifferent. I can see where it's like, well, if this person can wear... They're very dress coded. And obviously, notoriously, dress codes are just a way to...
1: derogatory.
0: Yeah, derogatory or...
1: discriminatory.
0: Thank you. That's what I was looking for. But I can see where it's like, if one kid wears something like a Palestinian flag or someone else has an LGBTQ flag on, but then someone shows up with a Trump flag or someone shows up with
1: a don't tread on me flag.
0: Sure. Like, it's like, where do you draw that line then? I think it's just easier for the schools to be like, hey, only wear the cap and gown that you're supposed to.
2: That's how it was. I mean, those are called rules. You haven't graduated yet. You still have to conform to the school's rules. And I, as a parent, I'm sitting here going, well, then why didn't Eric do his blue number? You know, why didn't, you know,
0: she's referencing
1: what was your blue number, man?
0: She's referencing my iconic second grade performance of Eiffel 65. Blue.
1: It sounds to me like you don't want to celebrate the kids.
2: I do want to celebrate.
0: My mom booed me when I walked across the stage.
1: It sounds kind of like, get me out of here. I want to get to the Savvy B.
2: I want to ask any other parent who does feel that way, because sitting through those graduation ceremonies is torture.
0: Okay. Yeah. All right. She's just mad that I'm at the end of the list. It's XYZ. There, exactly. 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

0: Now, I'm not a Weezer fan, but I had no idea that they were... I don't have any hate towards Weezer. Yeah. There's nothing wrong with them. Right. I just had no idea that they were putting out albums under the same title, quote unquote.
1: Oh, like over and over again?
0: Over and over again,
1: oh, yes.
0: And now they are about to announce their seventh self-titled Weezer album. Yes.
1: This is the seventh self-titled Weezer album, following Blue, Green, Red, White, Teal, and Black.
0: Right.
1: They're just nicknamed after, you know, there's the famous Weezer Blue album.
0: Sure, yes.
1: But yeah, they released a new single called We Might As Well Be Strangers. Very Weezer.
0: Yeah, yeah. This is in their bag for sure. Which, yes. I'm not a hater. I'm not a Weezer hater. I do think self-titled albums, especially when it's not like the debut album, I'm kind of like, yeah.
1: Well, it's kind of their thing.
0: Well, so that's the only reason I'm not mad at this one per se.
1: Right.
0: Because like, okay, you've just done it. You've beat me over the head with right. so many self-titled albums. This is all I'm expecting. But I mean,
1: yeah, I feel like they're doing that. It's supposed to be kind of talking about aging as a band and okay. whatever. And
0: got you. Is that why it's called the Gold Album? Because they're like, you know, they're their golden years.
1: You know what?
0: Years.
1: Probably. I feel like they're doing the same thing that a lot of other, you know, older like
0: sure, sure
1: kind of alternative bands are doing.
0: Old man bands.
1: Yeah, it's turning into dad rock. It's okay. I like Weezer. They're cool.
0: Right,
1: the album is releasing on August 20th.

0: What are you watching? What have you been into binging lately? Jordan, what about you?
1: Oh, man. So Apple TV released two episodes of Widow's Bay early, Eric.
2: Oh, they did?
1: Yeah, they
2: I
1: did.
2: I didn't know that.
1: Yeah, I mean, I'm so sorry. This is really just like me and Eric like having a little boy talk.
3: I want to watch it. I just haven't started yet.
1: Okay, well, if you don't know.
0: I've gotten so many people into this show. Yes. I got my mom to watch this show.
1: Yeah, my mom is watching it now. Anyway, Apple TV has this show called Widow's Bay. It's like a thriller comedy, which I've never like seen done before well to the degree that they are doing this.
0: Sure.
1: Basically, Matthew Reese is the main character. He plays a mayor on an island town in like New England, and it's the whole island is cursed, but he doesn't want to believe it. And each episode, it gets spookier and spookier, but funnier and funnier. Mm-hmm. So,
0: yeah.
1: Eric, I'm telling you, when you get some downtime, you got to do the doubleheader.
0: Yeah, I'm in. Widow's Bay is on Apple TV.

0: Are you coming in or what?
1: XYZ with Eric Zachary. It is Jordan. It is Audrey.
2: Yeah.
1: There is no Eric.
2: Bye, Eric.
1: Because
2: he's in Portugal.
1: He is in Portugal.
2: Oh, how the tables have turned. You know who hasn't been to Portugal? Me.
1: Audrey, you need to check that box. I mean, I feel like I keep going to Portugal.
2: I'm about
1: to go to Portugal.
2: I know.
1: Eric is there because he's at my wedding, even though I'm not at my wedding.
2: Yeah. We'll get you there very soon.
1: Yeah, yes, I am.
2: Very, very, very soon.
1: We're doing this, and then I am leaving, and then sadly we won't see each other for a little bit. Because
2: I know, you're going to be gone and away.
1: I'm going to get married, and then I'm doing the honeymoon.
2: Yes.
1: And yeah.
2: I'll be here.
1: You will be here. You'll be holding down the fort.
2: I'm going to Minnesota, though.
1: Oh, there you go. So you're going. Yeah. You're going somewhere.
2: I'm going somewhere.
1: I'm taking
2: the Amtrak. It'll be super fun, I'm sure.
1: I used to take the Amtrak all the time.
2: Yeah.
1: I love the Amtrak. I don't know how you hate it so much.
2: I have personal beef with the Amtrak because the last two times I took it round trip to one destination, and
1: sure,
2: I got delayed 3 hours both ways.
1: Right, and I've heard that, but like, what are you? Do you have like games
2: other than
1: to
2: that,
1: play?
2: It was fine.
1: Like,
2: I read like
1: occupying?
2: Three books.
1: Yeah, like
2: it was kind of nice. But the other thing is, I didn't get there early enough. User error.
1: Okay.
2: So I had to sit next to strangers
1: on the outside
2: seat both times.
1: Yeah.
2: And.
1: you gotta know the tricks of the trade of transportation.
2: I think if I had a buddy.
1: Oh, Amtrak with a buddy is so much fun.
2: Like, I think I would have a great time, but instead I'm just sitting there in silence for 8 hours, which is not something that I'm good at.
1: That's fair. I will say that you could, if you tell me I've got a buddy for any sort of destination, I don't care where we go.
2: I don't care where we go. I don't know how long it's taking.
1: If I've got a friend and we're really going to friend out. Yeah, I took the Amtrak to St. Louis one time. I had more fun on the train than all the things that we did. St. Louis, great city, but we just didn't really have much going on. However, hilarious time.
2: Good thing that for your million-hour flight, you have your very best buddy.
1: Yes, my fiance.
2: Yay!
1: I'm going to have my headphones on. She's going to be asleep the entire time. We probably won't talk to each other. All right, that's it from us. I will see you soon, Audrey.
2: Yeah.
1: Thank you. Eric, I'm seeing even sooner because he's in Portugal doing the wedding. It'll finally be over. We'll never have to talk about it again. I'll probably want to
2: talk about it a little
1: all the time. Till then, it's XYZ with Eric Zachary.

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5: I'm weatherology meteorologist Derek Height with a significant weather update. A severe thunderstorm warning has been issued for sections of Lancaster, Butler, Saunders, and Seward counties until 4 a.m. this morning. This cluster of storms will bring with it the threat for both large hail and straight-line damaging winds. Half-dollar size hail and winds up to 60 miles an hour are likely as it moves northeast at about 50 miles an hour. For your safety, stay inside and away from windows until the storm passes. Large hail and strong winds can easily shatter glass, causing injury. If you're caught outside, take shelter in a sturdy building or a hardtop car. Take shelter now. Once again, a severe thunderstorm warning continues for parts of Lancaster, Butler, Saunders, and Seward counties until 4 a.m. this morning. Bear in mind, this cluster of storms has the potential for half-dollar size hail at wind gusts to 60 miles an hour. Stay tuned for additional updates. I'm meteorologist Derek Height.

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2: I'm weatherology meteorologist Derek Height with a significant weather update. A severe thunderstorm warning continues until 4 a.m. this morning for Butler, Seward, Saunders, and Lancaster counties. This array of storms will bring with it the threat for both large hail and straight-line damaging winds. Ping-pong ball-size hail and winds up to 60 miles an hour are likely as it pushes east at 50 miles an hour. Again, a severe thunderstorm warning continues until 4 a.m. this morning for Butler, Seward, Saunders, and Lancaster counties. Remember, this batch of storms has potential for ping pong ball size hail at wind gusts to 60 miles an hour. Stay tuned for additional updates. I'm meteorologist Derek Height.
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0: I'm weatherology meteorologist Derek Height with a significant weather update. A new severe thunderstorm warning has been issued for sections of Seward, Saunders, Lancaster, Butler, and Cass counties until 4:30 a.m. this morning. This storm has the potential for both large hail and strong straight-line winds. Hail the size of ping pong balls and winds up to 60 miles an hour are likely as it moves east at around 30 miles an hour. Stay tuned for additional updates. I'm meteorologist Derek Height.
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0: I'm weatherology meteorologist Derek Height with a significant weather update. A new severe thunderstorm warning has been issued until 4:45 a.m. this morning for Seward, Lancaster, and Saline counties. This storm has the potential for both large hail and strong straight-line winds. Hail the size of ping pong balls and winds up to 60 miles an hour are likely as it moves east at around 35 miles an hour. Stay tuned for additional updates. I'm meteorologist Derek Height.
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0: I'm weatherology meteorologist Derek Height with a significant weather update. Severe thunderstorm warnings continue across our listening area early this morning. To start, a severe thunderstorm warning continues for areas of Saunders, Cass, and Lancaster counties until 4:30 a.m. this morning. As of about 4:15 a.m., the strongest part of the storm was near Raymond, pushing east at 30 miles an hour. Both large hail and straight-line winds are possible with this storm. Golf ball-size hail and winds up to 60 miles an hour are likely. Another severe thunderstorm warning continues until 4:45 a.m. this morning for Seward, Lancaster, and Saline counties. This storm has the potential for both large hail and strong straight-line winds. Golf ball-size hail and winds up to 70 miles an hour are likely as it moves east at about 35 miles an hour. Finally, a severe thunderstorm warning continues for portions of Cass, Lancaster, and Otto counties until 4:45 a.m. this morning. This is mainly a large hail event with half-dollar size hail as it pushes northeast at 50 miles an hour. Again, severe thunderstorm warnings continue for sections of Saunders, Cass, and Lancaster counties until 4:30 a.m. Also, Seward, Lancaster, Saline, Cass, and Otto counties until 4:45 a.m. Stay tuned for additional updates. I'm meteorologist Derek Height.
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And we interrupt coverage on our Connoisseur Media radio stations here in Lincoln to bring you a severe weather update. I want to let you know that we've got several severe thunderstorm warnings that have been posted for much of the Lincoln metro area this morning. Jeff Motes with you here in the KFOR newsroom with this severe weather update. We have a brand new severe thunderstorm warning that has just been posted for all of Lincoln and Lancaster County, southeastern Seward County, western Odo County, northeastern Saline County, northwestern Gage County, western Cass Counties until 5:30 this morning. Severe thunderstorm is located over South Lincoln, moving east at 60 miles per hour. There was also a wind gust of 66 miles per hour reported in North Lincoln here just a few moments ago. And we also got an update on that wind measurement reported at, looks like at the Lincoln Airport now, of 70 miles per hour reported at the Lincoln Airport here moments ago. So damaging winds, quarter-sized hail, also heavy rain, torrential rainfall occurring at this time. And again, a wind gust of 70 miles per hour reported at the Lincoln Airport here just moments ago. And this would include, again, the severe thunderstorm warning will include East Lincoln, Holmes Lake, Walton, and then over toward Eagle and Palmyra. This also impacts Interstate 80 in Nebraska between mile markers 385 and 426. Again, brand new severe thunderstorm warning in effect until 5:30 this morning. This does include Lincoln and Lancaster County, southeastern Seward County, western Odo County, northeastern Saline County, northwestern Gage County, western Cass County. This is a wide area that's impacted by a severe thunderstorm warning. And let's take a look at KFOR Doppler radar to let you know what we're seeing on the radar scope. Now, we had the first wave of thunderstorms move through here in the last half hour. And I don't know if you can hear in the background here of our studios at 3800 Cornhusker, but the rain is coming down torrentially right now here at 3800 Cornhusker. We may have some small hail occurring now. With the first wave that moved through here a little more than a half hour, 45 minutes ago, we did have a lot of heavy rainfall. I know in my neighborhood in northeast Lincoln, we had some pea-sized hail. There was half-dollar-sized hail reported out in Seward County here earlier this morning, south of Seward. And now we got the back end of this cell that's coming through, and it's moving across the city of Lincoln. And, of course, with that, we're starting to see the winds pick up considerably. Again, we just had a wind gust reported of 70 miles per hour at the Lincoln Airport that occurred here within the last 10 to 15 minutes. So, again, this is a very potent, severe thunderstorm that's moving through the city of Lincoln at this time. Also, northern sections of Lancaster County, all of Lancaster County, though, included in this severe thunderstorm warning until 5:30. We also have another cell of thunderstorms moving down Interstate 80 over York County. Those have been severe at one point, and I think that has kind of weakened a little bit. The more energy with the storm system has been with the cell that's moving through the city of Lincoln. I think we're getting some hail that's occurring here at our studios at 3800 Cornhusker at this time. So we are in the midst of, again, a severe thunderstorm warning that does include the city of Lincoln and also includes northern and basically all of Lancaster County and the city of Lincoln until 5:30 this morning. Also some neighboring counties included. That would be around the Cass, Saunders, Saline, and some of those areas. We have a brand new severe thunderstorm warning. This one coming down for western Lancaster County, all of Seward County, northern Saline County until 5:30. This would impact you folks around Beaver Crossing, Goner, Milford, and Pleasantdale, northwest Lincoln, Emerald, the Lincoln Airport, Pioneers Park at this time. Severe thunderstorm warning here going on until 5:30 this morning. All this activity is moving off due east at 60 miles per hour. This has picked up in intensity. This has picked up considerably here in the last several minutes or so, and we are in the midst of, again,
watching this activity really becoming intense as this stuff moves off toward the east, again, at about 60 miles per hour. Again, we want to reiterate severe thunderstorm warning for all of Lincoln and Lancaster County until 5:30. Also, western Lancaster County and northern sections of Saline and all of Seward County continuing until 5:30 this morning as well. And again, we want to let everybody know that we just had a power flash here at our studios here in Lincoln. We just had the power go out and come back on at this time. So we are in the midst of having some stuff take place here at the present time. In terms of the weather situation, we just had the power go out and come back on. So, again, very intense weather activity taking place at this time. Probably a good idea if you have to go to work this morning to not venture out if necessary, and hold off until you know, everything passes through, at least for now. So that's something to kind of bear in mind here. We are going to go live on our social media channels too here in our studios here at Connoisseur Media. You can join us either on KFOR on Facebook or join us on our Twitter accounts. Again, severe weather coverage here brought to you in part by Golden Rule Contractors. We have several severe thunderstorm warnings that have been posted. This would include all of Lincoln and Lancaster County. Let's also get you caught up on southeastern Seward, western Odo, northeastern Saline, northwestern Gage, western Cass counties until 5:30. And then another severe thunderstorm warning. It's a continuation one that expired at 4:45 for western Lancaster, northern Saline, and all of Seward counties until 5:30. There is a flash flood warning in effect for northern Lancaster County. This does include the city of Lincoln and all of Seward County until 7:15. So we are getting everything thrown at us left and right as this activity moves off toward the east at about 60 miles per hour. We have several wind gusts reported this morning. At the Lincoln Airport, a wind gust of 70 miles per hour was reported here about 12 minutes ago. Also, another wind gust of 60 miles per hour just reported in from around the Davie area in northern Lancaster County. Looking at some other weather updates here, it looks like the severe thunderstorm warning for central Odo and southeastern Cass counties is going to continue until 5 this morning. So that's off to our east. That's from the first wave of thunderstorms that moved through the Lincoln Metro here within the last 45 minutes to almost an hour. But again, if you have plans this morning to head off to work, probably you might want to hold off on those plans until everything blows through. So again, we want to mention again, severe thunderstorm warning continues until 5:30 this morning. And this impacts all of Lincoln and Lancaster County, western areas of Cass County, also northwestern Gage, southeastern Seward, northeastern Saline, counties in southeast Nebraska until 5:30 this morning for western Lancaster County, northern Saline, and all of Seward counties. There's a flash flood warning in effect, too, until 7:15 this morning for northern Lancaster County, and this would include the city of Lincoln as well. And all of Seward County because of the rainfall that has happened here in a very short amount of time and continues to inundate the Lincoln Metro area as well. We do have a severe thunderstorm watch in effect until 10 this morning for much of eastern Nebraska into southwestern and central parts of Iowa. And this is a wide area. Actually, this goes from south central Nebraska into southern portions of Iowa until 10 this morning, because of the threat of damaging winds, hail, heavy rain. But there are polygons of severe thunderstorm warnings that literally go from Seward County, Saline County, through Lancaster County, Cass and Odo counties into Fremont County, Iowa. So you're looking at a wide range of probably 70 to 80 miles worth of severe weather happening right now over portions of southeast Nebraska, if not more. Maybe a little bit more than that. But
Not a good idea to be on the roads this morning. If you are on the road and you encounter torrential downpours, the best advice for you is to probably find a place where you can pull into and maybe ride things out until it clears up or lets up considerably. That's something that I would highly recommend at this point. Again, we want to make sure that you are in a safe spot and you're not in harm's way with any particular severe weather that would be impacting your commute or anything of that nature. Looking at the outage map, courtesy of Lincoln Electric System, by the way, we only have just over 500 customers in Lincoln with no power this morning. Couple of areas that are impacted, one in East Central Lincoln, kind of around O Street, one in Northwest Lincoln, not far from Capitol Beach and the Lincoln Airport area. But if you have a power issue in your neighborhood this morning, you can report it by going to the LES website, which is les.com, or you can call 888-365-2412 to make that known and let them know what's going on. Again, severe weather coverage here, courtesy of KFOR. Jeff Motes with you this morning in the KFOR newsroom. We're also being joined on our connoisseur media radio stations along the line in the building, Kix 96.9, 104.1 The Blaze, 92.9 The Eagle, 106.3 KFRX, and Mix 103.3. We're not in, this is not a tornadic situation, but this is a wind threat situation and a heavy rain and flooding threat situation that's prompted us to go on with simulcast coverage for now. And letting you know that there is a severe thunderstorm warning with wind gusts in excess of 70 miles per hour possible until 5:30 this morning. This would include folks in the Lincoln metro area, also for portions of western Cass County, also Odo County, northeastern Saline, northwestern Gage, southeastern Seward counties until 5:30 this morning. And we have a brand new warning coming down the pike, and we have a tornado warning in effect. Tornado warning has just been issued for east central Lancaster County, northwestern Odo County, southwestern Cass counties until 5:30 this morning, and a severe thunderstorm capable of producing a tornado was located near Palmyra, 14 miles southeast of Lincoln, moving east at 55 miles per hour. This is radar-indicated rotation. This storm will be near Unadilla and Avoca here very soon, within the next 5 to 10 minutes or so. That is over in portions of Odo County and Cass County. It looks like you folks around the Bennett area would be impacted by this tornado warning that continues now until 5:30. East Central Lancaster County, northwestern Odo County, southwestern Cass County. So we have a brand new tornado warning until 5:30 this morning for that region. This does not include the city of Lincoln. I want to point that out. This is off to the east of Lincoln. And one thing we want to mention, too, these storms overnight, I mean, the chances were low, but there was still the possibility of a spin-up that could occur. And so that's what we want to point out, too, more than anything, and that's why they have now issued a tornado warning based on radar indication of rotation with the storm cell. This is for folks around Weeping Water, Bennett, Elmwood, Unadilla, and Avoca, primarily in east central Lancaster, also you folks in northwestern Odo and southwestern Cass counties until 5:30 this morning, and we'll keep it on our connoisseur media radio stations here in Lincoln for the time being, at least until the tornado warning threat has subsided. But you know, it's early in the morning, and last thing you want to find out when you wake up is that well, the bells and whistles are going off and we got ourselves a tornado warning. And so that's kind of the situation that we have right now. This is to the east of Lincoln. And if you do hear sirens in the Lincoln Metro this morning, this is not for you primarily. This is mainly for east central areas of Lancaster County to the east of Lincoln.
This is for folks around Bennett into northwestern Odo County, around Palmyra, and then over towards southwestern Cass counties. You know, we're talking about, well, Unadilla being in Odo County being one. And then up into southwestern Cass County around Avoca, over toward Weeping Water and Elmwood in those areas. Eagle, you folks in that area should probably seek shelter. And we will continue to monitor that here as this moves off toward the east at about 55 miles per hour. Now, as we look at KFOR Doppler radar, we can kind of tell that there is a little bit of a notch that has developed out ahead of this cluster of thunderstorms that worked its way through Lincoln. You folks, again, need to take heed of the warning and be aware of the situation that we may have a potential of a spin-up that may have occurred. We're looking at an area of concern, it looks like, to the north of Palmyra, and we just had the power go out here in our studios in Lincoln. Once again, had a flash of power, and I'm assuming we are still on the air and we are still on our stream. So as you can tell, if you've been watching our coverage on our social media channels through the KFOR Facebook or Twitter pages, you've probably seen the lights go out and come back on a couple of times here in the last 20 minutes. And that's because we've had, you know, dangerous weather moving in. We still got rain and lightning, and we've had hail fall in our area. By the way, if you have any storm reports to pass along, feel free to share on any of our social media channels to let us know. We are going to be following up here to see if there's any damage of some sort that's occurred with these thunderstorms. But back to the radar, we're watching on the correlation coefficient. That kind of indicates where there could be debris or any sign of rotation. There is a notch that's developed. It looks like just to the north of Palmyra around there, not too far off of Highway 2. That's what we're kind of seeing at this point. Looking at the reflectivity, the wind speeds, and not really getting a defined look, but on the base that we're watching with the rainfall, you can tell that there's a bit of a notch that's developed out ahead of the main cluster of thunderstorms. And that usually, when you see a wind threat, generally speaking, with thunderstorms like this that move rapidly off toward the east or, you know, in a quick fashion, that you can get that occasional spin up. So that's what we're seeing with these storms right now. We had the first wave that moved through an hour ago, and now we got this second wave coming in from behind that's moving through Lincoln and moving in through the eastern sections of Lancaster County now into western Cass and Odo counties. And then we got another wave coming in from behind that's moved into Seward County from York County that is keeping us alert as well to see if there could be any potential further danger moving in here as we move through the morning. But again, we want to emphasize, if you live in east central Lancaster County, northwestern Odo, southwestern Cass counties, you're included in a tornado warning until 5:30 this morning. This does not include the city of Lincoln. We want to point that out. This does not include the city of Lincoln, but this is to the east of Lincoln. And we want to let everybody know that if you're in that area, you need to take cover. Get down below ground if you can, preferably a basement, an interior hallway or room if you don't have a basement. Get as many walls between you and the outside as much as possible, away from glass doors and windows in particular. So this has become a major wind threat. We have a severe thunderstorm warning until 5:30 that continues for eastern Lancaster County. Also, for western Odo and western Cass counties, storm was located 4 miles north of Palmyra, 16 miles east of Lincoln, moving east at 60. And the main threat is going to be damaging winds in excess of 70 miles per hour. We had a wind gust reported

canceled. So the tornado warning continues for northwestern Odo and south central Cass counties until 5:30. This storm was capable of producing a tornado. It was over the Palmyra area, or 18 miles east of Lincoln, moving east at 45 miles per hour. This is going to impact you folks in Unadilla here very soon. Those of you around Syracuse as well are going to be impacted here in a little bit. So you folks in northwestern Odo and south central Cass counties that are under the tornado warning until 5:30 need to take cover. But the tornado warning for east central Lancaster County has been canceled. That is good news to note this morning for the folks up in the rural area of eastern Lancaster County, around the Bennett area in particular. So that's the latest update that we have from the National Weather Service in Valley. We have several severe thunderstorm warnings that continue again. One until 5:30 officially for eastern Lancaster County and the city of Lincoln and portions of Saunders, Cass, and Odo counties until 5:30. A new one in effect now until 5:45 for Cass and Odo counties, eastern Lancaster and southern Sarpy counties. This is impacting areas around Weeping Water, Elmwood, Avoca, Nahaka, Murray, and Union. So we're, again, monitoring that activity. Those of you around Beaver Lake, if you're listening to us on any of our connoisseur stations this morning, need to take heed of the warning as well. Here in Lincoln, we're getting reports now of a technical rescue that has been called to the Havelock area. A technical rescue to the Havelock area around Tuzlan Avenue and Kearney Avenue about a tree that fell on a house, and reports apparently of a female trapped under a branch. So that, from a news standpoint, has just developed here in the last couple of minutes. I would imagine Lincoln fire units are on their way to the scene of that, and of course it's probably from the high winds that have moved through the Lincoln area here within the last half hour or so. It is 5:04. 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Jeff Motes with you here this morning out of the KFOR newsroom, an early start for yours truly and a lot of us here, as severe weather has awakened a lot of us earlier than normal and prompted us to come in here and get you up to speed on what's happening with the storms that are moving through the area. We're also streaming on our Facebook and Twitter accounts. So if you're watching or listening this morning through there, thank you so much. And again, we've been trying to get the warnings updated on social media. With the staffing situation at this time of the day, it's kind of tough to do. So, but we're bringing it to you over the air. We're bringing it to you live on social media to let you know that, yeah, there is severe weather in the area. The tornado warning that was in effect for east central Lancaster County has been canceled. That has moved out of that general area, moved into southern areas of Cass and northern sections of Odo County this morning. Those folks around Syracuse, Unadilla, over toward Avoca, and that area around Elmwood as well. Folks in those areas should be in shelter in the basement at this time. We have severe thunderstorm warnings continuing until 5:30 for another 25 minutes, and this is for mainly eastern Lancaster County, still including the city of Lincoln, although it looks like here in our studios at 3800 Cornhusker, still a lot of lightning occurring outside, but we have still some rain activity that continues to move through. We have a severe thunderstorm warning update. This is for the western Lancaster, Seward, and northern Saline County region until 5:30. Storms are located along a line extending from 2 miles west of Garland to 5 miles northwest of Dorchester, moving east at 55 miles per hour. So we still got another wave coming through. Western Lincoln, Raymond, Emerald, the Lincoln Airport, Pioneers Park, Milford, Malcolm, and Garland would be included. And this would include the stretch of Interstate 80 between mile markers 371 to 399. The 399 would be the Lincoln Airport exit in northwest Lincoln. So that stretch of Interstate 80 would also be impacted. And we're watching, again, on KFOR Doppler radar, getting an update on what we're watching here, is that the main line
that was moving through here just within the last half hour has now moved

primarily out of Lincoln, still impacting southern and eastern areas of Lancaster County with some heavy rain. There's also a bit of a spin up not too far from Unadilla and Syracuse in that region, and we're getting another warning coming down from the National Weather Service in Omaha and Valley. And this is a brand new severe thunderstorm warning, and this is going to include southeastern Lancaster County, northern Johnson County, northwestern Nemaha County, Odo County, northeastern Gage, and southern Cass counties until 5:45. So these thunderstorm warnings and severe weather warnings are coming in very fast and rapid. Severe thunderstorm located over Panama, or 15 miles southeast of Lincoln, moving east at 40 miles per hour. So around Panama, over toward Bennett and Douglas, Unadilla, Syracuse, and Dunbar, those areas are included in the severe thunderstorm warning now until 5:45. This is for southeastern Lancaster, northern Johnson, northwestern Nemaha, Odo, northern Gage, and southern Cass counties in southeast Nebraska. And by the way, there is a severe thunderstorm watch. If I did not mention that, I failed to do that. I apologize. There is a severe thunderstorm watch in effect until 10 o'clock this morning. This covers southern Nebraska, southeast Nebraska, into southern Iowa. It's kind of a wide area of severe thunderstorm watch until 10 this morning. Once these storms move through, which will probably happen here within the next hour or so, once these storms move through, we should be good to go the rest of the day. We'll have cooler temperatures. Could hit a high around 80 today. I mean, we had temperatures in the mid-90s the last couple of days. We're going to be probably up around 80 today, so it'll be very, very much a pleasant day around here. And, again, a good idea to keep in mind that the weather situation is only going to be short-lived here through the morning. So that's some good news to note. The wider scope, and I think what we'll do is we'll continue our coverage on KFOR, but those of you on the FM side on our Connoisseur Media stations here in the building, we'll send you back to regular programming here in a little bit, but we'll continue to keep you updated as much as possible with any weather developments that do take place. The wider scope, we got the main cluster, there was the first wave, and that's moved off now into southwestern Iowa. The second wave that prompted the escalation of severe weather here is now moving in toward the central sections of Cass and Odo counties. Now we got the third wave coming down. That's moving into western Lancaster County from Seward County and northern Saline County. And then there's another cell behind that is around the Aurora area in Hamilton County. We're talking just east of Grand Island. So right after that is when we'll probably see everything start to subside and push out and move off toward the east the rest of the day. So for those of you listening on our FM stations along the line, thank you so much. We appreciate your time this morning. We'll get you back to regular programming, and we will continue with coverage over on KFOR FM 101.5, 1240 AM, and online at KFORnow.com.

0: The National Weather Service in Omaha has issued a tornado warning for northwestern Fremont County in southwestern Iowa, southwestern Mills County in southwestern Iowa, southeastern Cass County in southeastern Nebraska until 6 a.m. At 5:15 a.m., a severe thunderstorm capable of producing a tornado was located 3 miles east of Weeping Water, or 17 miles northwest of Nebraska City, moving east at 50 miles per hour.
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11: I'm weatherology meteorologist Derek Height with a significant weather update. Severe thunderstorm warnings continue across our listening area this morning. First, a severe thunderstorm warning continues until 5:30 a.m. this morning for Lancaster, Otoe, and Cass counties. Both large hail and straight-line winds are possible with this storm. Quarter-size hail and winds up to 70 miles an hour are likely. As this storm progresses east, the threat for large hail and damaging winds will continue through Eureka, Sydney, Riverton, and Bartlett. Another severe thunderstorm warning continues until 5:45 a.m. this morning for Lancaster, Cass, Sarpy, and Otoe counties. Both large hail and straight-line winds are possible with this storm. Quarter-size hail and winds up to 70 miles an hour are likely. As this storm pushes east, the threat for large hail and damaging winds will continue through Eureka, Bartlett, Sydney, and Riverton. Finally, a severe thunderstorm warning continues for parts of Lancaster, Saline, and Seward counties until 5:30 a.m. this morning. This array of storms will bring with it the threat for both large hail and straight-line damaging winds. Penny-size hail and winds up to 60 miles an hour are likely. As this cluster of storms pushes eastward, the threat for large hail and damaging winds will continue through areas near Raymond, Waverly, Lincoln, and Lane. Once again, severe thunderstorm warnings continue for areas of Lancaster, Otoe, Cass, Saline, and Seward counties until 5:30 a.m. Also, Lancaster, Cass, Sarpy, and Otoe counties until 5:45 a.m. Additional strong storms continue across other portions of our listening area. A severe thunderstorm warning continues for areas of Otoe, Lancaster, Nemaha, Gage, Johnson, and Cass counties until 5:45 a.m. Stay tuned for additional updates. I'm meteorologist Derek Height.
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She'll be all right. 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And in fact, tonight, she did confirm. The cold never lasts, my darling. It just teaches the heart

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Happy Thursday. My name is Hannah, in for SK this week. And I truly have absolutely no idea where he went. I'm not sure if he's on vacation, but if he is, hopefully it's a beach somewhere. That's at least where my mindset is. I want to be on a beach right now. 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

0: 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A little fun fact about me. 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

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She lives in Wyoming. 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

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You know, my allergies have started really kicking up recently. I've been trying to take the Claritin, the Zyrtec. It's not doing anything. I fear I just have to suffer. But you know what? It's fine. At least the sun is shining, and that's what I care about most. Lincoln's Hit Music, 106.3 KFRX.

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All that I want right now is to be on a boat somewhere with some, like, Doritos and getting burnt to the crisp. I do want to be a burnt chicken nugget.

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It's crazy to think that Father's Day is right around the corner. This year has gone by so crazy fast. 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

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My name is Hannah in for SK this week. And last night I was going down like rabbit holes of just constant overthinking. 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

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The new Toy Story movie is out. Taylor Swift has a feature on it, and we have it right here for you on Lincoln Tip Music, 106.3 KFRX.

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It's happened to me. It's happened to me. I'm Tiago Frey on KFRX. I've lived in Lincoln for, what, like 12 years, and I still use GPS sometimes to get places, and it doesn't always take me to the right place. Yeah, I have a story for you coming up, but have you ever showed up in the wrong place and you didn't realize it? We're talking about it coming up on KFRX.

0: I'm Tiago Ray on KFRX. This guy asked his GPS to take him to a wedding, and he ended up showing up at a different wedding with people that he didn't even know.
1: I arrived there. My GPS was like, you are here. And I saw the only park in the front. It was a park like right in front of the church. I parked, I walked in, I was like, okay, I'm here. So I sit down and I sit towards the back because I wanted a full view. I wanted a good aisle shot. I wanted a good like walk-in shot. And I also wanted to see what everybody was wearing, like specifically the bridesmaid and specifically my friend's dress. They cue the music again, everybody stand up and they open the doors again. I was like, oh, this is a father or supporter and the bride. And in this moment, I realized that I was not a guest. I was just a witness. So I slipped out

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0: 1063 KFRX Lincoln's Hit Music. We're talking about this on KFRX because it's happened to me before. You know, you type your address into the GPS and it takes you somewhere where you're not supposed to be. 402-486-1063. Has it happened to you?
1: So, we showed up. It was supposed to be a Christmas party that we thought it was. And it was at, like, an American Legion my mom used to work at. So we got all dressed up for Christmas and a Christmas party. And we got there. We helped ourselves to the food and sat down. Well, no one else was dressed up.
2: It was at this moment that he knew he f***ed up.
1: And we're looking around and we're like, isn't this a Christmas party? My mom went to go ask. And they said, no, this is a...
0: What?
1: Funeral. Like, someone passed away.
0: No way.
1: And it was so embarrassing. Everyone kept looking at us and we left.
0: Weird. KFRX. Thank you for dinner, baby. I had a really great time.

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0: 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Have you ever showed up at a place you thought was the right place, but not really? 402-486-1063. Has it happened to you?
1: So I was set up with a blind date from a lady at work, and this was way back when we didn't have cell phones. And she told me the restaurant, where to meet him. He would meet at the bar, and what clothes he'd be wearing, like color, you know, red shirt. Mm-hmm. I said I would wear a purple shirt, you know, that type of stuff. So we would know each other. I was like, so how do you know my girlfriend Stephanie from work? And he's like, who's Stephanie? Well, come to find out, he was actually set up from a guy at work with another girl who never showed up, and my guy never showed up.
0: Oh, no.
1: We just happened to be wearing the same exact colors, and we dated for 6 months.
0: Well, that's longer than most of my relationships. 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
9: 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Whoa.

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That's exciting. And they're charging $75 if you want your name shown on the Jumbotron. Have you ever been on a Jumbotron? Give me a call, 402-486-1063. I know we do these at PBA all the time.

0: 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And they're charging $75 if you want your name shown on the Jumbotron. 402-486-1063. You were telling me you were at a Lincoln Stars game, and what were they doing?
1: They were doing look-alike, and they were doing a look-alike for Drew Carey, and lo and behold, I happened to be up there next to it. They thought I looked like Drew Carey.
0: Oh, no. How did you react on camera?
1: I cheered. I smiled that half smile with a thumbs up. Even my mom was like, yes, there it is. We see it. Like, unbelievable.

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0: Up starts today, and we're talking about Jumbotrons. 402-486-1063, because apparently, if you pay $75, you can have your name shown on the Jumbotron. Have you ever been on a Jumbotron?
1: My son ended up with his sister.
0: Oh,
1: they're
0: no.
1: about the same age, so they were at the kiss cam, but it wasn't like they weren't kissing. You know what I'm saying?
0: Ooh, awkward. What'd they do?
1: They looked at each other and then looked the opposite way. Like, they couldn't have scooted away from each other anymore.
0: Awkward.
1: They're never beside each other.
0: Hey, and remember, that's how that CEO lost his job. Well, he was cheating. I mean, it's different, right? It's 106.3. 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

106.3 KFRX. This Saturday, we have a pre-party at the Rail Yard for the Savannah Bananas game. We're going to be in the Rail Yard from starting at 4 p.m. From 4 to 7, I'm going to be DJing there, so hopefully I get to see you. And if you're going to the Savannah Bananas game, then hopefully we get to see you.

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Yo, I woke up at like 3 a.m. I thought someone was banging on the door. I'm Tiago Frey on KFRX. That storm was so loud last night.

See, I was born and raised in Colombia, South America, and I don't have a Colombian jersey. You know, the FIFA World Cup starts today. I went to Shields last night. I couldn't find a Colombian jersey. So I'm going to go to Dick's, see if they have it, maybe. It's $100, though. It's KFRX.

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